0: It's just such a challenging time for this wonderful organisation when it happens.
1: The tax discount, which exempts electric vehicles from the fringe benefits tax, will be wound back. From April 2027, the exemption will apply to EVs under $75,000, with those above that threshold to be taxed at 75% of the usual rate. From April 2029, all EVs will be taxed at 75%. Energy Minister Chris Bowen says he doesn't expect the changes will affect the take-up of electric vehicles. An outbreak of diphtheria has spread to 164 people. Diphtheria is an infectious respiratory disease which is spread through coughing and sneezing and can, in severe cases, lead to death. Chief Medical Officer Professor Michael Kidd has today confirmed there are 103 cases in the Northern Territory, 55 in Western Australia, 4 in South Australia and 2 in Queensland. Professor Kidd told the ABC vaccinations can help.
2: We do know that most cases are mild, and this is due to most infected people having had immunisation to protect them from diphtheria. Vaccination offers very strong protection against the severe effects of the toxin, but it doesn't always prevent people being able to be infected and transmit to other people.
1: Schools in the United Arab Emirates are returning to remote learning this week in the wake of Iran's latest attack. The UAE says multiple missiles were launched by Tehran overnight. Some were intercepted while others fell into the sea. The Ministry of Education has announced public and private schools and nurseries would operate remotely for the rest of the week for safety reasons. Women are being encouraged to prioritise their hearing health. A survey found fewer than a third of women have their hearing checked at least every 3 years, compared to half of men. Karen Hirschhausen from Hearing Australia is encouraging women to put their hearing health first and seek professional help.
3: Hearing checks are quick and they're quite easy. And if help is needed, there are many simple, affordable and discreet options available that can really lead to improved confidence, improved connection and quality of life.
1: Midwives across Australia are being celebrated on this International Day of the Midwife. The theme is 1 million more midwives, representing the global shortage of nearly 1 million midwives. The campaign is calling for investment in and recognition of midwives as vital healthcare providers, education, skills development and resources, and ensuring midwives have influence over decisions that affect their work and communities. Turning to sport, West Tigers fullback Jareem Buller has re-signed with the club. The 24-year-old has played 64 games for the Tigers since making his NRL debut in 2023. He'll remain at the club until at least the end of 2030.
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7: 11 degrees out there at the moment, according to the Bureau. Mostly sunny and no rain, and expecting 17 degrees today. At the moment, the wind is from the west at 18 kilometres an hour with 78% relative humidity. There is a moderate fire danger rating, and the UV index is also moderate. Over the next few days, it's going to be sunny tomorrow, shower or two on Thursday, and a bit windy. Windy and cloudy on Friday, sunny Saturday, morning frost, and sunny on Sunday, partly cloudy. Next Monday, average minimum 0 to 5 degrees, and the average maximum temperatures will be 11 to 19 degrees. Yep, winter is knocking on the door. Wouldn't it be great if you couldn't let him in? Oh, that'd be magnificent, wouldn't it? Yeah, but it will never happen. Winter will always be upon us, once a year anyway. Where did I think of that? I don't know. I need a cappuccino. Here's Rick Springfield, followed up by the Little River Band and Men at Work.

And now on the Smorgasbord of Music, here is... I don't know. Who am I going to get? It may be Men at Work. Why not?

0: Want a game of bowls or somewhere for that special occasion? 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

bum, bum. Yeah, the B-52s would rock lobster. Yeah, some lobster mornay would go down rather well. Or lobster Kilpatrick. Nah, prefer mornay. Here's Bobby Sherman.

the Romantics. And before that was Fats Domino walking to New Orleans. From the trivia file, did you know that crows can recognize human faces and remember them for their entire lives? And this one will make you think, or maybe not, there is only one country on Earth without mosquitoes, Iceland. Its low temperatures make it impossible for the pest to breed. 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

0: Family, a legacy, a love that lasts forever. 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
4: 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These are the radiation oncologist and the surgeon. Your GP can refer you to both these experts before you decide on the treatment that's best for you. 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

catching the morning train, Sheena Easton. And now I'm going to crank the time machine way, way, way back to Jimmy Rogers, and then followed up by the Beach Boys.

The Shirelles. A news update coming your way in around about 5 minutes' time. 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
1: National Radio News.
2: Hello, I'm Laura Devoy. A Jewish Australian says anti-Semitism used to be an olden day concept. Natalie Levy is the first witness to appear at the Royal Commission into Anti-Semitism and Social Cohesion today. She was born in Australia to Jewish parents from England and Ukraine. Ms. Levy told the Royal Commission when she was growing up, Australia was safe from anti-Semitism.
3: I never had experienced it during my childhood. It was the furthest thing from anyone's mind. Anti-Semitism was an olden day concept. It was nothing that was part of my early childhood at all.
2: Ms. Levy says she can't believe how normalised anti-Semitism is now. Australian farmland values hit a record median price of $10,516 per hectare last year. New data shows 6.3 million hectares of land was traded in 2025. However, there are signs the market is cooling, with the annual growth rate the slowest in 12 years. More than 100 babies will be born today who will need specialised care. A national campaign is bringing attention to what's needed to deliver that support. Shannon Kirkwood has the details.
4: The not-for-profit Miracle Babies Foundation is currently running its Miracle Month of May, a time to highlight its work supporting premature and critically ill newborns, their families and the hospitals which care for them. For the next 24 hours, every donation to the foundation will be quadrupled. The funds raised will help expand services to give more families access to support and education during their baby's hospital stay and beyond. Each year, more than 48,000 babies will be born requiring specialised care.
2: $15 million is being invested into research to enhance understanding of early onset cancer. Early onset cancer refers to cases diagnosed between the ages of 20 and 49. Since 2000, there's been an increase in the number of early onset cancers. Last year, an estimated 18,600 new cases were diagnosed. The funding is a joint investment of the National Health and Medical Research Council and Cancer Australia. More than 150,000 fish have been released into key fishing locations in New South Wales in a bid to boost recreational fishing. Dusky flathead and mulloway are among the most popular fishing species in the state. Tiny pieces of plastic pollution have been found in some of the most remote places on Earth, including Antarctica. And a study published in the journal Nature Climate Change suggests bits of plastic in the atmosphere are helping to drive up global temperatures. Here's the BBC's environment correspondent, Matt McGrath.
5: The durability of plastic is one of its great strengths, but this same property means it does not dissolve or degrade quickly. Instead, it breaks down into ever smaller fragments. Floating on the lightest breeze, these minuscule pieces have reached the remotest parts of our world. To date, it's their impact on animal and human health that's been the focus. But this new work suggests the massive flood of fragments swirling around the atmosphere is helping warm the planet. A key discovery is the difference the colour of these micro and nanoparticles makes.
2: Turning to sport, in cricket, Glenn Maxwell and Matt Short have opted not to take up contracts for Victoria, but will continue to represent the state when available. Peter Handscomb, Sam Harper and Campbell Kellaway all extended their contracts. Three players have been upgraded to the senior list, while three rookie contracts have been signed.
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8: 13 degrees out there, according to the Bureau, but the pigeon on the roof reckons it's a lot cooler than that. 17 degrees expected, mostly sunny today with no rain predicted. And What else have we got? Yeah, the wind has increased 23 kilometres an hour up to 33 kilometres an hour from the west-northwest. 65% relative humidity, and there is a moderate fire danger rating, and the UV index is also moderate with sun protection recommended until about 1:50 this afternoon. 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So crank up the final hour of today's episode of A Smorgasbord of Music.

0: 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Dival's Sand and Soil.
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Well, that's it for today's episode of A Smorgasbord of Music. I hope you enjoyed the mix over the last few hours. Johnny is in next with a couple of hours of his kind of music, so keep it locked into 103.3 Ram FM for that one, won't you? Until we get together again, keep a smile on your face. Makes people wonder what you've been up to. Keep an eye out for those Richard craniums. They're everywhere, especially on the roads. Until next time, live long and prosper. And as it's May the 5th, may the Sith Lord fly straight past you, Jolly. A rickabooty.

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2: Hello, I'm Laura Devoy. Economists are predicting a third consecutive interest rate rise. The Reserve Bank's Monetary Policy Board is about to wrap up its two-day meeting and will publish its decision at 2:30 p.m. Australian Eastern Daylight Time. In March, the cash rate rose by 25 basis points to 4.1%. All of the big four banks are predicting another rise today after headline inflation rose to 4.6% last week. The RBA has decided to raise interest rates at its last two meetings. Aboriginal and Torres Strait Islander listeners are advised the following story contains the name of an Indigenous person who has died. A man accused of murdering a five-year-old Indigenous girl in Alice Springs has been excused from court. The 47-year-old was due to front Alice Springs local court via video link this morning, charged with murder and other offences. But his lawyer requested he be excused and the hearing proceeded in his absence. The case will return to court in late July. Meantime, a minute's silence was held in the Northern Territory Parliament and parliamentarians are wearing pink ribbons in honour of Kumanjai Little Baby. Police have praised the brave actions of six volunteers who faced treacherous conditions in responding to a vessel in distress. A yacht hit the South Ballina breakwall in rough seas in northern New South Wales after 6 p.m. yesterday. Superintendent Joe McNulty says the responding marine rescue vessel capsized and two crew members died.
3: These crew are volunteers from New South Wales, volunteers from the local community, and they're out there saving the lives and responding to vessels in distress day in, day out.
2: Police have also confirmed the death of one person who was on the yacht. The federal government says changes to the fringe benefits tax exemption for electric vehicles will deliver fairer and more sustainable tax treatment. From April next year, the exemption will apply to EVs under $75,000, with lesser support for those between $75,000 and $90,000. Energy Minister Chris Bowen says it's a sensible change.
4: When we came to office, there was no EV available for under $40,000. Now Australians do have those choices.
2: Opposition leader Angus Taylor says the tax exemption should be wound back sooner.
5: It's not means tested. It's some of the wealthiest Australians getting a handout from this government. That's just a sign of how they've got their priorities.
2: Australia's chief medical officer says an outbreak of diphtheria is the worst the country has seen in decades. Diphtheria is an infectious respiratory disease which is spread through coughing and sneezing and can, in severe cases, lead to death. Professor Michael Kidd has today confirmed there are 103 cases in the Northern Territory, 55 in Western Australia, 4 in South Australia and 2 in Queensland. He told the ABC vaccinations can help.
6: We do know that most cases are mild, and this is due to most infected people having had immunisation to protect them from diphtheria. Vaccination offers very strong protection against the severe effects of the toxin, but it doesn't always prevent people being able to be infected and transmit to other people.
2: Turning to sport, the Melbourne Storm will be without utility Tyron Wishart for at least 4 to 6 weeks. Scans have confirmed Wishart sustained a moderate grade ankle syndesmosis injury during the Storm's loss to the Dolphins last Friday. It's a big blow for the Storm, which has lost its past 7 matches.
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8: And at 4 minutes after midday for this Tuesday, for a fifth day of May 2026. It's going to be mostly sunny afternoon now, top of 17. Sunny on Wednesday, 2 to 19. Shower or 2 and windy on Thursday, 5 to only a top of 10 degrees. Friday's going to be windy and cloudy, 1 to a top of 11. The mostly sunny weekend, Saturday and Sunday, 2 to 16 for Saturday and 0 to 18 for Sunday. And partly cloudy for Monday, 5 to a top of 17. Mostly cloudy, winds from the west 20 to 30 kilometres an hour, becoming light in the evening. Well, currently there it is hovering around 14, 15 degrees. Feels like 8 degrees, though. 61% humidity and the wind from the west-northwest around 28 to 32 kilometres an hour. And the barometric air pressure, 1020 hectopascals.
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Welcome along to another edition of the Jolly Good Music Experience for this Tuesday, 5th of May 2026. It's 6 minutes after midday on this beautiful, mostly sunny autumn's day. A lot different to yesterday. And also big thanks to PK. He took us through a smorgasbord of music each and every Tuesday from 8 till midday with his type of jokes and music. And as I said, Jolly in the chair for the Tuesday edition of the Jolly Good Music Experience with the music from the 50s, 60s, 70s and 80s. So let's get on with the show.

0: Four Tops Double Shot there, and I Can't Help Myself, and it's the same old song, and the stars on 45, the Star Wars and Other Hits medley in there also. We'll be right back after this short break.
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Nick Lowe and Cruel to Be Kind at 23 after midday on this Tuesday, 5th of May. Quick look at our community file. 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That's 11 a.m. to 12 noon. Our club coaches, Cheryl Corby and Karen Marshall, have their Working with Children accreditation. Coaching is free and we have bowls available for coaching sessions. Cheryl can be contacted on 0400 669 711 or Karen on 0409 070 949. The coaching sessions are available to Stage 3 primary school students and all high school students. We would love to prepare teams for upcoming school bowls competitions.

classic double shot from the Animals there, House of the Rising Sun, and Don't Let Me Be Misunderstood. And Sir Cliff Richard there also with We Don't Talk Anymore. 25 away from one is the Dave Clark 5 now.

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great one from the Drifters and Up on the Roof. And before that, we had the Dave Clark Five in there also before the break even. And Catch Us If You Can. Here's the Chiffons now. Dave Clark Five in there also before the break even. And Catch Us If You Can. Here's the Chiffons now.

Easy Beats and Friday on my mind are fastly approaching 13 away from one. The Chiffons in there also, and one fine day. Here's a little river band now.

River Band, or L-A-B, and... Have you heard about the yeah, not very nice. Lonesome Loser and Curiosity killed the cat here on this Tuesday, 5th of May, 2026. Here's Chris Rowe to take us to the top of the hour. It's six away from the hour one and on the beach.

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1: Hello, I'm Shannon Kirkwood. Transport costs increased significantly for households in the first 3 months of the year, with spending rising across the board for a sixth straight quarter. The March household spending volumes indicator rose 0.7% in the March quarter. The Australian Bureau of Statistics says that's up 2.8% compared to the same time last year. For the month of March, households were paying more than 6% more than 12 months ago. A rise in fuel prices drove the increase in transport costs. Food spending was also strong, with the ABS saying that may have been the result of precautionary stockpiling. Meantime, mortgage holders will learn this afternoon if the cash rate will rise further when the Reserve Bank hands down its decision. Marine authorities say the volunteers who lost their lives while responding to a call for help in northern New South Wales last night were heroes. Two of the six crew members died after they came to the rescue of a yacht which had hit the South Ballina breakwall in rough seas last night. One person on the yacht also died. Marine Rescue New South Wales Commissioner Todd Andrews says the other crew members are suffering varying injuries.
2: Pretty much with any marine rescue job response we do, there's risk involved, and our volunteers do understand that risk, which is why I believe these two people are heroes.
1: The local community has been leaving flowers at the scene today. A witness sharing lived experience of anti-Semitism says criticism of Israel's actions in the war have been taken out on her and her family. It's the second day of the opening hearing block of the Royal Commission into Anti-Semitism and Social Cohesion. Tali Pinsky works at an Australian university. She's told the hearing, in the wake of the Bondi terror attack, conversations among her colleagues focused on hatred of Israel and the human rights of Palestinians.
3: Jewish and Israeli people are personally targeted and blamed for the actions of the Israeli government in a way that the citizens of other countries involved in conflicts are not. On campuses, this is inconsistent with the principle of academic integrity on which academia was founded.
1: A car has struck a crowd of people in the eastern German city of Leipzig. Local authorities say a 33-year-old man has been arrested. It's alleged he drove into a crowd, leaving 22 people injured and two others dead before driving off. Police say they're not yet clear about a motive. Australian researchers have been granted more funding to help detect bowel cancer earlier in people under 50. Laura Devoy has the details.
4: Research shows rates of bowel cancer are increasing, particularly among those aged 25 to 40. 44, where it's now the leading cause of cancer-related death. But the Flinders Health and Medical Research Institute says it's often found late due to misdiagnosis and exclusion of young people from screening programs. The institute has been awarded a $2.7 million grant to help doctors detect bowel cancer earlier in Australians under 50 using personalised risk checks and simple blood and stool tests. Researchers will also design a testing pathway which enables faster diagnosis.
1: A giant squid has been spotted off the coast of Western Australia. An expedition led by the WA Museum surveyed the deep Cape Range and close submarine canyons about 1,200 kilometres north of Perth. 226 species were detected, including dozens never previously recorded in Western Australian waters. Traces of the giant squid were found in six separate samples. Researchers say there hasn't been a sighting in WA for more than 25 years. Turning to sport, Wallabies winger Dylan Peach has recommitted to Rugby Australia. The 28-year-old will remain at the Western Force until at least the end of 2028. It's another boost for the Wallabies ahead of next year's Rugby World Cup on home soil.
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6: And 4 minutes after one on this Tuesday, 5th of May, it's going to be mostly sunny afternoon, top of 17. Sunny tomorrow, Wednesday, 2 to 19. Shower or two and windy on Thursday, 5 to only a top of 10 degrees. Windy, cloudy on Friday, only 1 to that night, and 11 top for Friday. Then a mostly sunny weekend for Saturday and Sunday now. 2 to 16. It'll be a great night for the fireworks there on Saturday night. And 0 to 18 on Sunday. And partly cloudy, 5 to a top of 17. Currently out there it is 15 degrees. Feels like 8 degrees. 52% humidity. The wind from the west northwesterly direction, 35 to 43 kilometres an hour. And the barometric air pressure, 1018.8 hectopascals.
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6: 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Come fly with me in a beautiful day for flying around for the next couple of hours between 2 and 4. Rafina Pritchard will be in with her great drive time program from 4 to 6, and Norm McMillan would, because he lives from 6 till 9, and then Ram FM music overnight, and then I think we've got some jazz from 10 to 11, and back to Ram FM music for the rest of the night until Brian Jones comes in with flashbacks tomorrow. So there's the next 24 hours lineup coming your way here on your station, Ram FM 103.3. Just to let you know, the sun rose this morning at 20 minutes to 7 a.m. and at 16 after 5 p.m. the sun will set on this Tuesday, 5th of May 2026. Here's the Doobie Brothers to kick off the second and final hour of the show in China Grove.

0: Double shot from Steely Dan with Peg and Dirty Work, and a double shot from the Doobie Brothers with Little Darlin' and China Grove at 19 after 1 on this Tuesday, 5th of May 2026. A little short break now, and we'll be right back with Leo Sayer, Kim Carnes, and the Eagles.
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0: say around. More than he can say with more than I can say. And you make me feel like dancing for this Tuesday, 5th of May, 2026, at 28 after 1.
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Kim Carnes' double shot, Mistaken Identity, and More Love for this Tuesday, 5th of May, 2026, at 24 away from 2. Don't forget, Bill Young and Co-Pilot's in after 2 with Come Fly With Them, with Come Fly With Me, with a great couple of hours of flying around. Beautiful sunny afternoon. Here's the Eagles now.

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3: 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It's important that we continue to support them through these tough times, either utilising online availability

Well, that wraps it up for another Tuesday afternoon, the 5th of May, 2026, at 13 away from 2. And I'm going out with a double shot from Creedence Clearwater Revival with Bad Moon Rising and a very long extended mix of I Heard It Through the Grapevine. Bill Young and K-Pilot's in next for the great show for this afternoon. And I should be back again next Monday to do it all again if all goes well. Until then, you enjoy your week and have a great week. And don't forget the fireworks on Saturday afternoon. Gates open 4 p.m. there. At 13 to 2, Bill Young and K-Pilots are next. Till next time, stay safe and bye for now.

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2: Hello, I'm Shannon Kirkwood. Transport costs increased significantly for households in the first 3 months of the year, with spending rising across the board for a sixth straight quarter. The March household spending volumes indicator rose 0.7% in the March quarter. The Australian Bureau of Statistics says that's up 2.8% compared to the same time last year. For the month of March, households were paying more than 6% more than 12 months ago. A rise in fuel prices drove the increase in transport costs. Food spending was also strong, with the ABS saying that may have been the result of precautionary stockpiling. Meantime, mortgage holders will learn this afternoon if the cash rate will rise further when the Reserve Bank hands down its decision. Marine authorities say the volunteers who lost their lives while responding to a call for help in northern New South Wales last night were heroes. Two of the six crew members died after they came to the rescue of a yacht which had hit the South Ballina breakwall in rough seas last night. One person on the yacht also died. Marine Rescue New South Wales Commissioner Todd Andrews says the other crew members are suffering varying injuries.
3: Pretty much with any marine rescue job response we do, there's risk involved, and our volunteers do understand that risk, which is why I believe these two people are heroes.
2: The local community has been leaving flowers at the scene today. A witness sharing lived experience of anti-Semitism says criticism of Israel's actions in the war have been taken out on her and her family. It's the second day of the opening hearing block of the Royal Commission into Anti-Semitism and Social Cohesion. Tali Pinsky works at an Australian university. She's told the hearing, in the wake of the Bondi terror attack, conversations among her colleagues focused on hatred of Israel and the human rights of Palestinians.
4: Jewish and Israeli people are personally targeted and blamed for the actions of the Israeli government in a way that the citizens of other countries involved in conflicts are not. On campuses, this is inconsistent with the principle of academic integrity on which academia was founded.
2: A car has struck a crowd of people in the eastern German city of Leipzig. Local authorities say a 33-year-old man has been arrested. It's alleged he drove into a crowd, leaving 22 people injured and two others dead before driving off. Police say they're not yet clear about a motive. Australian researchers have been granted more funding to help detect bowel cancer earlier in people under 50. Laura Devoy has the details.
5: Research shows rates of bowel cancer are increasing, particularly among those aged 25 to 44, where it's now the leading cause of cancer-related death. But the Flinders Health and Medical Research Institute says it's often found late due to misdiagnosis and exclusion of young people from screening programs. The Institute has been awarded a $2.7 million grant to help doctors detect bowel cancer earlier in Australians under 50 using personalised risk checks and simple blood and stool tests. Researchers will also design a testing pathway which enables faster diagnosis.
2: A giant squid has been spotted off the coast of Western Australia. An expedition led by the WA Museum surveyed the deep Cape Range and close submarine canyons about 1,200 kilometres north of Perth. 226 species were detected, including dozens never previously recorded in Western Australian waters. Traces of the giant squid were found in six separate samples. Researchers say there hasn't been a sighting in WA for more than 25 years. Turning to sport, Wallabies winger Dylan Peach has recommitted to Rugby Australia. The 28-year-old will remain at the Western Force until at least the end of 2028. It's another boost for the Wallabies ahead of next year's Rugby World Cup on home soil.
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8: Good afternoon. This is Bill Young and co-pilot with you for the next couple of hours. We'd like to thank Jolly for another great program, great music and jolly presentation. Co-pilot and I'll be with you until 4 o'clock when we hand over to Rafina. But for now, we'll get the weather for you. And the weather forecast for Goulburn for the rest of the working week is as follows. Tomorrow, Wednesday the 6th of May, there is the chance of fog in the early morning, plus there is the chance of morning frost. That will be followed by a sunny day with light winds becoming northwesterly at 15 to 20 kilometres per hour in the middle of the day, then tending westerly in the early afternoon. No rain forecast and it will be a moderate fire danger. We can expect an overnight low of 2 degrees and a daytime high of 19 degrees. Thursday, the 7th of May, cloudy, medium chance of showers, winds west to northwesterly at 15 to 25 kilometres per hour, becoming westerly at 30 to 45 kilometres per hour during the morning. A moderate fire danger and a low fire of 5 degrees and a cold maximum of 10 degrees. And on Friday, the 8th of May, cloudy, only a slight chance of a shower, windy with winds westerly at 30 to 45 kilometres per hour, a moderate fire danger and a cold 1 degree through to 11 degrees. Yeah, so I think Anzac Day has gone past and the weather has turned, hasn't it? Well, Copilot has just handed me the current outside temperature and it is 16.4 degrees, but it only feels like 11 degrees out there, so a 5 degree wind chill factor. Yes, and today we're expecting 15 degrees. There you have it, folks. You are now up to date with the latest forecast for the rest of the working week. Well, good afternoon to all our wonderful listeners in Goulburn and the surrounding towns such as Maroolan, Crookwell, Gunning, Tarago, Windalama, Bungonia, Braidwood and all places in between, and to all those internet savvy people right around the world who are streaming RAM FM 103.3, broadcasting from Goulburn, New South Wales, Australia's first inland city. Now is the time for me to invite you to make yourself a cup of tea or coffee, sit yourself in a comfortable chair, put your feet up and relax while Copilot and I entertain you for the next couple of hours. What about you, Copilot? Are you all set to do your thing? I saw you checking the aeroplane over, kicking the tyres, checking the wingtips and all that sort of thing. Okay, little fella, up in there and strap yourself in.

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So if you are connected to a non-profit organisation and you are currently working on a community project, give me a call and I'll see if I can arrange to have you sit up front in the cockpit so you can tell us all about your latest gig. In the meantime, if you can bear with me while I hop in and do a pre-flight check, and then we can get underway. Door closed and secure. Harness on and buckle. Trim centralised. Flaps down at 10 degrees. And both switches on. OK, let's see if she'll crank over. Clear the prop.

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2: Ah, yes, the Weavers with the Rock Island Line. Now, Sandy will be beside himself, he will. He's keen on the Weavers, and I've actually put one in for him a little bit later, not far away. But now, the time now is just on 12 minutes past 2 o'clock, 48221103. That's the telephone number you need, 48221103. And you need that to answer the questions I'm going to put to you. And the first one will be the history quiz. You're right to go with it? Okay, got your ears on? Listening? Gas lamps were removed from Auburn Street during 1914 to make way for the installation of electric street lighting. So, where in Goulburn was the Goulburn Powerhouse? I'll ask the question again. Gas lamps were removed from Auburn Street during 1914 to make way for the installation of electric street lighting. So, where in Goulburn was the Goulburn Powerhouse? There, that'll set you thinking, won't it? All right, now the next one is going to be the TV theme, and 48221103, same telephone number. Let's see, do you recognise this one? I'll give you a couple of clues to it. Do you remember Warren Mitchell?

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And they love me for loving them, and I love them for loving me. And we love each other. And that's because none of us got enough love in our childhoods. And that's showbiz.

0: And that was Roxy, the musical Chicago. And that was Renee Zellweger and my male chorus. Now, I did tell you that I was going to play another one of the Weavers for Sandy. Now, Sandy is one of Goulburn's incredibles. Yes, he is one of those people that volunteers so much of his time and effort to make Goulburn a better place for all, us all to live. And Sandy works out there at the Goulburn Wetlands, and he does a wonderful job sanding and painting all the seats and generally cutting low branches down and dragging them into the bush and making a habitat for them and out of them. And does a wonderful job out there. Good on you, Sandy. Thank you very much. So here's another one of the Weavers, and it's called Mim Away.
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6: Hey, Nana and Pop. Yes, one for the kids coming up, two songs away, and it will be Ring O' Roses, the kids' song coming up. In the meantime, we'll have Some Things Missing in My Life from Marcia Hines, and that'll be followed with the Pink Panther theme from Miles Davis.

There's the Pink Panther theme from Miles Davies, or Davis. Now, kids, I've got one coming up for you right now, but I'll just mention that I've had a couple calls on the TV theme. One person got it right, that was Bev. Good on you, Bev. Thank you very much for your call, and great to hear that you're listening. So, and well done. Yes, we've got the TV theme right, but that doesn't mean to say you can't keep having a go at it. 482-22-1103 is the telephone number for both those quiz questions. All righty, kids, are you ready for Ring of Roses?

Yes, and the sound of kids playing, that reminds me that the time is 29 minutes to 3, and that means the school zones are in force around the schools, of course, 40 kilometres an hour, and 40 kilometres an hour around those buses with the flashing amber lights.

Now, do you know a potential junior bowler? As part of the Let's Play Bowls network, we have coaching lessons for junior bowlers on Sunday morning from 11 a.m. through to 12 noon. Our club coaches, Cheryl Corby and Karen Marshall, have their Working with Children accreditation. Coaching is free and we have bowls available for coaching sessions. Cheryl can be contacted on 0400669711. I'll give you that number again for Cheryl. 0400669711. Or you can contact Karen on 0409 070 949. 0409 070 949. The coaching sessions are available to stage 3 primary students and all high school students. We would love to prepare teams for up and coming school bowls competition.

Now, this one is a message from the local council. Goulburn Mawari Council advises that the construction of a roundabout will soon commence at the intersection of Clinton and Deccan Streets. I think it has commenced that. Works will involve construction of a single-lane roundabout, pavement reconstruction, drainage improvements, utility adjustments, signage and line marking. Work is scheduled to commence mid-March 2026 and is expected to be completed by the end of June 2026. Weather permitting, work will be carried out between the hours of 7 a.m. and 5 p.m, Monday to Friday, with night and weekend works taking place as required.

Now that was Sir Mary's Farewell from Lindsay Butler and Barry Thornton, often known as Butts and Baz. All right, this one is one for Tina to share with you all, and it's Oldies But Goodies from Kenny Vance and the Planetrons. Yes, Oldies But Goodies.

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Waltzing Matilda from the Seekers. Now the next one coming up is for Ashley. Ashley is another one of Goulburn's incredibles, and also she works out there at the Goulburn wetlands. She does all sorts of things like wandering around picking rubbish up that people throw about, and working amongst the bushes, weeding, getting weeds out from amongst the trees and all that sort of thing. But as well as that, she is the resident bugger out there. Yep, she likes to find all sorts of little bugs and critters and identify them and take photos of them and post them online so as people can enjoy what we have out there at the wetlands. Unfortunately, it's not so much a wetlands at the moment. We haven't had any rain, folks, and as a result, it's getting very dry out there. But that's what wetlands do. Lakes maintain at roughly the same level all the time. Wetlands go right down to zero to attract all different sorts of wildlife, and then they get water in there and attract a different style of wildlife, and of course you get all the ones in between. So when you go out there wandering around, you'll think, where's the wetlands? It's dry. Well, it is pretty well dry, so we'll have to wait for another flood to come through and fill it right up. Yep, okay, so this is for Ashley, the resident bugger out there. Poor little bullfrog from Jimmy May.

Yes, poor little bullfrog. That was for Ashley, the resident bugger out there at the wetlands. Now, this next one is for my very special girl, and it's the fanfare for the common man. Now, I'm going to tell you why I reckon she is my very, very special girl. Because come Thursday of this week, she will have been married to me, putting up with my idiosyncrasies for 60 years, folks. Doesn't that mean she's something special? I reckon it does. Now, the fanfare for the common man from Aaron Copeland for my very special girl at home of 60 years.

Now, the time is 8 minutes to 3 o'clock. This is Bill Young and co-pilot with you, and you're listening to Come Fly With Me through the wonderful world of Sharps and Flats, and we are going to bring you the news and weather at 3 o'clock. So, 8 minutes to three it is right now, and it's time to break the news to you about these quiz questions. Now, I had a few calls on the TV theme, but Bev was the only one that got it right, so I'll play a little bit of it to you, and then I'll tell you what it is.

Yes, you will remember I told you Warren Mitchell, Alf Garnett. Yes, and that was Till Death Do Us Part. Very funny series. I'm not sure that they'd get away with it nowadays, but they were really funny shows back in those days. Now, there's the next one coming up.

0: as well as much of Tasmania. And behind the cold front, we do see a shift to very icy southerly winds that will bring a real chill to the air from Thursday and also into Friday.
1: Ukraine has put its own truce to Russia in response to Russia's demand for a ceasefire. Moscow wants a deal so it can hold its World War II Victory Day commemorations between May the 8th and 9th. It's threatened a massive missile strike on Kyiv if Ukraine violates its Victory Day ceasefire. Ukraine's President Volodymyr Zelensky says he wants a truce starting tomorrow morning, Australian time. And more than 100 babies will be born today who will need specialised care. This month, a national campaign is bringing attention to what's needed to deliver that care, with not-for-profit Miracle Babies Foundation saying it's time to highlight its work to support premature and critically ill newborns, their families and the hospitals which care for them. To sport now in cricket, Oliver Peake is one of three players to be upgraded to Cricket Victoria's senior list. Fergus O'Neill has recommitted to the state side, while Peter Hanscom, Sam Harper and Campbell Kellaway also signed contract extensions.
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5: The forecast for the rest of the working week is as follows. Tomorrow, Wednesday the 6th of May, there is a chance of fog in the early morning, plus there is the chance of morning frost. That will be followed by a sunny day with light winds becoming northwesterly at 15 to 20 kilometres per hour in the middle of the day, then tending westerly in the early afternoon. No rain forecast and it will be a moderate fog. We can expect an overnight low of 2 degrees and a daytime high of 19 degrees. Thursday the 7th, cloudy, meteor showers. Winds westerly at 15 to 25 kilometres per hour, becoming westerly at 30 to 45 kilometres per hour during the morning. A moderate fire danger and a low of 5 degrees and a cold maximum of 10 degrees. And on Friday, the 8th of May, cloudy, only a slight chance of a shower with winds westerly at 5 kilometres per hour, a moderate fire danger and a cold 1 degree through to 11 degrees. Co-pilot has just squeezed his way in through the cockpit window and it's getting a bit harder for him because he had a bit more gear on today because of the outside temperature. And currently it is 16 degrees, but it only feels like 9.1. So good old wind chill factor out there. And today we were expecting 15 degrees. There you have it, folks. You're now up to date with the latest forecast for the rest of the working week.

And that was Ian Price Quartet with The Gypsy, and before that, Just the Way You Are from the Romantic Strings and Orchestra. Now, I didn't tell you what the two songs were just before the news and weather, so I'll take you back to that. And one was Don't Cry For Me, Argentina, from the instrumental collection. And before that, there was Bridge Over Troubled Water from Richard Clayderman. Now, this one is for Kath to share with you all. That's Kath up there at Southport. And I understand she might be moving down this way, Canberra, I think, yeah. And in the not-too-distant future, she'll notice a bit of a difference in the temperature, I would expect, but apparently they're prepared to accept that. But I won't be able to say Kath at Southport anymore then, will I? But this one is for her to share with you all, and it's The Heart of Gold from Neil Young.

0: Land of Our Fathers, and that's the Welsh National Anthem, and that was done by the Treorchy Male Voice Choir. And by gee, I like to hear crowds of people like that singing, and it's great, I reckon. Even, not that I watch much football, but it sometimes they break into song out in the crowd, and I reckon it sounds absolutely fantastic. Okay, we've got some sponsor announcements coming up right now.
1: 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A family, a legacy, a love that lasts forever. Contact John Crooks and his caring staff at RJ Sydney Craig, 48212122.
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5: The Goulburn Bell Ringing Society invites you to discover the ancient art of church bell ringing. 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Don't miss the chance to be part of this melodious heritage in Goulburn.
0: And coming up now, we have the Sydney Zenith Jazzin' Around Orchestra with I've Found a New Baby.

Now, Keith and Majel would like to share this one with you, and it is Begin the Beguine, and this one is an instrumental from Cole Porter.

Now, I'd like you to mark this date down. Saturday, the 30th of May, 2026. The Goulburn Workers' Club, 6:30 p.m. And that's for the 65 Roses Charity Dinner. Now, the tickets include a three-course dinner, entertainment, auctions, and a lot of fun. Raising awareness and funds for cystic fibrosis. Cystic Fibrosis Goulburn and District, established in 1971, is a not-for-profit charity that is dedicated to supporting families impacted by cystic fibrosis in the Goulburn region. We also contribute annually to much-needed CF medical research. While advancements in treatment continue to improve, there is still no cure for cystic fibrosis. Cystic fibrosis, or as it is also known as 65 Roses, is the most common life-shortening genetic condition and affects the respiratory and digestive systems. A child with cystic fibrosis is born every 4 days in Australia. Most CF sufferers tend to take endless amounts of medication and undergo daily physiotherapy to help clear airways. Hospital admissions for ongoing treatment are frequent and often lead to financial hardship for families. Please come along to our major fundraiser and help support a great cause. For further information, if you wish to make a donation, please contact the Treasurer Silvana Alifi on 0447655194. That's 0447655194. And that is for the 65 Roses Charity Dinner on Saturday the 30th of May at the Goulburn Workers' Club, 6:30 p.m.

Now, the Goulburn North Primary School are having a fireworks. I'll just get my tongue untangled from my canines here. The Goulburn North Primary School are having a fireworks night for 2026, and that's on Saturday the 9th of May, so that's not far away. Yes, there's exciting, there's food vans, exciting rides, market stalls, new stalls. 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I'll have to give up on that, folks. You're not writing it down, are you? It's a long one. Yes, but anyway, you'd probably be able to ring the school and find out more about that.

That was the Whitlams and the Sydney Symphony with Make Me Hard. And before that, the one I was talking over was Forever in Love from Kenny G on the saxophone. This next one, Anne would like to share with you, and it is Maria Elena from Slim Whitman.

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3: 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It is What I Did for Love.

0: And that was Around the World with Homer and Jethro. Well, the time is now 13 minutes to 4 o'clock, and it's almost time to hand over to Rufina. But before I do, I would like to make a very special mention to my very special girl at home and thank her for all those years that we've been together. Thank you, my pet. Well, thank you for tuning in to RAM FM 103.3. We hope you've enjoyed our program as much as Co-Pilot and I have enjoyed presenting it to you. Thank you for your calls. It's always good to hear from you, and we hope we can do it all again next week. After landing our little aeroplane, we'll round off with Kosciuszko from Norma O'Hara Murphy, which is I think she's an Irish by the sound of that, doesn't it? And that'll be followed by The Last Time I Saw Paris from Jerome Kern and The Ballad for Benny from Bob Wilber's Tuxedo Big Band. And I don't know if we'll have time for the River Choir March, but that comes from the instrumental collection. Until we meet again, though, if you see someone without a smile, give them one of yours.
1: OK, co-pilot, let's see if we can make a dignified return to terra firma. You take the throttles and I'll take the controls. Bring it back to 1500. Flaps down, 20 degrees. Over the threshold at 60 knots, throttles right back, flaring out, holding off, sinking, power, full power, throttles right back, sinking, how good was that, K-Pol?

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2: Good afternoon. I'm Shannon Kirkwood. A third cash rate rise for the year has been delivered by the Reserve Bank today. The RBA's 25 basis point hike has seen the cash rate rise to 4.35%. Governor Michelle Bullock explains the reasons for today's decision.
3: Already we've seen a sharp increase in fuel and related commodity prices, and this is already feeding through to inflation. The recent increases in interest rates will have no impact on this. What these increases do, however, is help to contain the domestic inflationary pressures after the inflation due to oil and related commodity prices eases.
2: Treasurer Jim Chalmers says next week's federal budget will not put upward pressure on inflation.
4: We intend to play a helpful role, not a harmful role, in the fight against inflation. We know that there are inflationary pressures in our economy. We know that they are made worse by the war in the Middle East. We know that the end of that war and the recovery in the global economy is very uncertain, as the Reserve Bank has pointed out in their statement as well.
2: But Shadow Treasurer Tim Wilson says public spending is fueling the demand, which is driving the nation's inflation pressure.
5: Until the government acknowledges this, tells the truth and starts to address it, and the Treasurer is already tacitly admitting it by boasting about how much he claims he is going to cut from public spending in next week's budget. Let's wait and see it being delivered. We are clearly going to see a persistent inflation problem for Australia.
2: US President Donald Trump says the US has struck seven Iranian fast boats in the Strait of Hormuz. South Korea and the UAE have reported the strikes as the US attempts to guide stranded ships out of the Gulf under Project Freedom. The Strait of Hormuz has remained largely closed since the US and Israel launched airstrikes on the Iranian regime in February. US Central Command says F-16 aircraft are helping defend its forces and protect ships. Shipping in the Strait. In northern New South Wales, floral tributes are growing for two marine rescue volunteers who died while responding to a call last night. Six crew members came to the rescue of a yacht which had hit the South Ballina breakwall in rough seas last night. One person on the yacht also died. Marine Rescue New South Wales Commissioner Todd Andrews has described the volunteers as heroes. He says crew members remain in hospital.
6: Some are minor. There was one person that didn't actually go to hospital. The ones that are in hospital have varying injuries from minor to quite major, including broken bones, but that's only their physical injuries. I'm sure they've all got substantial mental, health injuries as well.
2: Australian author Craig Silvey has pleaded guilty to two charges related to child...
6: Substantial mental health injuries as well.
2: Australian author Craig Silvey has pleaded guilty to two charges...

0: Mr. Graydon passed away last month, aged 105. He was also WA's longest-serving Member of Parliament. Further details on the state funeral will be released shortly. Turning to sport, Carlton is set to be issued a $75,000 fine over the handling of the Elijah Holland situation. The AFL, Carlton and the AFL Players Association have been involved in a review after Holland's played for the club while he was suffering from a mental health episode last month. The AFL is also expected to make it mandatory for every club to employ a full-time psychiatrist.
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3: For Goulburn local weather update for this hour, it's mostly sunny afternoon. Light winds becoming from northwest, 15 to 20 kilometers per hour in the middle of the day, tending northwest in the early afternoon. Overnight temperature falling between 1 and 4, with daytime temperature reaching between 15 and 19 degrees. Currently, it's 15.5 degrees. And that's the Goulburn local weather update for this hour. 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
3: 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I am Rufina Pritchard. I'll be with you until 6 o'clock tonight. 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

Song written by Eddie Arnold and Cindy Walker in 1955. It was first recorded by Arnold himself and released as a single in 1956. The first version that made the Billboard charts was recorded by Jerry Bale in the same year, 1956, picking up number 14 on the pop charts. And also the best-selling version of that song was known and recorded by Ray Charles. That was the version you just heard. Took number 2 on the Billboard Hot 100 charts in 1962. Ray Charles, You Don't Know Me. Stay tuned, you're on Drive Time, Ram FM 103.3. That is Simon and Garfunkel.

0: 4:46. Queen, you're my best friend. The Goulburn North Public School Fireworks Night 2026 will be on Saturday, 9th of May. And that is, again, at the Goulburn Public School. There'll be food vans, exciting rides, and the gates will open around 4 p.m. There'll be unlimited rides, so come along. May 9th. The fireworks at the Goulburn North Public School. Coming up next will be CSA. Stay tuned, you're on Drive Time.
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That is Hearts Barracuda. And that made it to the Billboard Hot 100 single charts in 1977. The 8th of May will be on the second Friday of each month. Will be the Goulburn Club will be hosting the Goulburn Open Mic Night, where any performance can get on stage. Come along 7:30 p.m. until 11 p.m. It is a monthly event, so everyone is welcome. Coming up next, Paul Anka, Time of Your Life.

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0: It is 26 minutes to 5 o'clock. Evergreen, that is a love theme from The Star is Born with Barbara Streisand. The Rocky Hill War Memorial and Museum warmly welcome researchers and members of the community to access the researchers' room. 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Call the number 4823-4842. CSA up next.
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2: I used to kid Tony about being a bit of a nerd and that. 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

0: guys drive safely. That is Peter, Paul and Mary for The Magic Dragon. Made it to the Billboard Hot 100 single charts in 1963. Right up next, I got another message from our sponsors. I'll be right back, so please stay tuned.
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If you're still driving along highways and byways, drive safely. I know it's a glorious day, however, it's a bit nippy. So yeah, if you're at home, keep yourself warm and enjoy the music I put on for you. Gloria Gaynor, I Am What I Am.

Again, that is Pointer Sisters. Coming up next will be the last song for this hour. I've got The Tears on My Pillow as a soundtrack of the film Grease. Stay tuned, you're on Tribe Time.

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3: Hello, I'm Shannon Kirkwood. Mortgage and business loan holders will need to absorb another rate rise. The Reserve Bank of Australia has delivered its third cash rate rise for 2026. The 25 basis point hike has seen the rate rise to 4.35%. Governor Michelle Bullock says regardless of what the central bank does with interest rates, prices are set to rise as the economy has been hit hard by the global fuel price shock caused by the conflict in the Middle East.
4: You'd be wrong, as I said earlier, to expect that businesses would not look to pass on some of the costs of doing business. Otherwise, if they can't, then what's going to happen to the businesses? Then you will end up in a recession.
3: She says getting the inflation rate down is critical. Meantime, the Treasurer and other politicians have responded to today's decision. The Community Radio Network's Noah Secombe reports from Canberra.
5: Treasurer Jim Chalmers says rising petrol costs from the conflict in the Middle East is to blame for today's rate hike.
6: The statement today does not reference public spending as a factor in the Reserve Bank's decision.
5: Shadow Treasurer Tim Wilson dismissed this sentiment and insists the Treasurer is pursuing a so-called active inflation agenda.
7: And until they stop pouring debt petrol on the inflation fire, Australian households will continue to pay a high price.
5: Meanwhile, Greens Senator Nick McKim says the RBA's decision is another kick in the teeth for mortgage holders and renters.
3: The Anti-Semitism Royal Commission has heard from Jewish immigrants today. Experiences of online abuse of witnesses and individuals being discouraged to pursue alleged anti-Semitic behaviour have been shared. American-Australian Nir Golan says he won't be deterred from speaking out about anti-Semitism despite receiving vile attacks online.
8: Over the last few years, we've created an environment where it seems to be okay to continue to have these escalations, and it is not okay anymore, and it's time that we stand up.
3: Debt in Victoria is on track to hit $200 billion by 2030. The Allan government has handed down its budget today. Treasurer Jacqueline Symes has delivered a $727 million surplus after the inclusion of a long-term lotto licensing agreement. Its forecast debt will continue to rise to $79,720 per household over the next 4 years. In the Northern Territory, the government says its budget is focused on Territorians' needs, with record spending on law and order, as well as health and housing. Southeast Australia should prepare for a burst of wintry weather from tomorrow. The Bureau of Meteorology's Jonathan Howe has the details on a cold front, which is moving from the Southern Ocean.
9: Through the morning, showers increase for parts of southeast South Australia, western Victoria and western Tasmania. As that cold front sweeps over, rain will build across southern Victoria as well as much of Tasmania. And behind the cold front, we do see a shift to very icy southerly winds that will bring a real chill to the air from Thursday and also into Friday.
3: And in entertainment news, health challenges have forced Dolly Parton to cancel her previously postponed Las Vegas residency.
10: Some of the meds and treatments make me a little bit swimmy-headed, as my grandma used to say. And of course, I can't be dizzy carrying around banjos, guitars and such on 5-inch heels. Headed, as my grandma used to say. And of course, I can't be dizzy carrying around banjos, guitars and such on 5-inch heels.
3: Turning to sport, AFL boss Andrew Dillon says Carlton's lack of action to remove Elijah Holland's

0: Jack Cogger has accepted an early guilty plea and will miss this weekend's Round 10 match against the Raiders on Sunday.
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3: For Goulburn local weather outlook for the rest of the week, today Tuesday, sunny 16 degrees and we're expecting 5 degrees overnight. Sunny again tomorrow, Wednesday 18, Thursday 9 degrees, partly cloudy, and on Friday sunny 11 degrees. Currently it's 13 degrees and that's the Goulburn local weather outlook for the rest of the week.
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0: past the hour of 5 o'clock. That is If Ever I See You Again is a title of 1978 hit single by Roberta Flack. That is the version you just heard. It was a theme from the film of the same name, released in 1978. And of course, the version that D.B. Bone recorded had spent 10 weeks number one on the Billboard Hot 100 charts in 1977. That is If Ever I See You Again. Right up next, messages from our sponsors. I'll be right back, so please stay tuned.
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0: And that is the Beatles, Spinny Lane, 29 minutes to 6 o'clock. Another message from our sponsors. 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

0: Again, that was Dr. Hook. And the Goulburn Rotary Parkside Market is regional produce and artisan market for the region's talented makers and producers. Held in Montague Street, adjacent to Belmore Park, on second Saturday of each month. Come along. That will be on again on 9th of May. That's this weekend at Montague Street. It will be 8:30 a.m. until 1:30 p.m. That is for the Goulburn Rotary Parkside Market. Also, briefly acknowledge our presenters today. We did start with PK for community news and interviews and also Smorgasbord music, followed by Julie for Julie Good Music, and Bill Young, Come Fly With Me, with his co-pilots. Myself, we enter Just About Time, and Norm McMillan will be presenting after the 6 o'clock news with The Christian Show, Because He Lives. Thanking everyone.
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0: And that is the RJ Sugar Sugar. Well, that's the end of Drive Time Mix for today. Thanking you all for tuning in. I shall be back again tomorrow, same place, same time. Ram FM 103.3. And drive safely if you're still on the road. And if you're at home, enjoy the music. After the 6 o'clock news will be Because He Lives with Norm Macmillan. Adios. Abdurzayan. Salamat po. And good evening to you all.
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1: National Radio News.
2: Hello, I'm Shannon Kirkwood. The federal government is being asked to do more for low-income Australians in the wake of today's rate rise. The Reserve Bank of Australia has lifted the cash rate to 4.35%. The cash rate is now back to where it was at the start of last year, unwinding the three cuts delivered, returning to its highest point in 15 years. Governor Michelle Bullock says she expects inflation to peak in June, and it's people on the lowest incomes who are most impacted by inflation.
3: They're the ones who they don't have savings, they don't have earnings from interest or anything like that, so they're not benefiting from that. They're just getting hit by inflation.
2: The Australian Council of Social Services, the RBA, also estimates unemployment may rise if the conflict in the Middle East persists. ACOS says that would see thousands of people out of paid work. It says the government must urgently lift the $409 a week job seeker payment. In northern New South Wales, the community has been leaving floral tributes for two marine rescue volunteers who died while responding to a call last night. Six crew members were deployed to rescue the occupants of a yacht which had hit the South Ballina breakwall in rough seas. One person on the yacht also died. Marine Rescue New South Wales Commissioner Todd Andrews says it's a devastating outcome.
4: Pretty much with any marine rescue job response we do, there's risk involved, and our volunteers do understand that risk. Which is why I believe these two people are heroes.
2: Overseas, the Speaker of Iran's parliament has accused the United States of jeopardising shipping and energy security in the Strait of Hormuz after initiating Project Freedom. The operation is helping to free commercial ships which have been locked up in the strait. At least 21 people have died and dozens have been injured after a fireworks factory explosion in China's Hunan province. An investigation into the cause of the explosion is ongoing. And European leaders are in Armenia for the first ever bilateral summit between the pair. The summit is focusing on strengthening relations as well as peace and security and global challenges. Australian researchers have been granted more funding to help detect bowel cancer earlier in people under 50. Laura Devoy has the details.
5: Research shows rates of bowel cancer are increasing, particularly among those aged 25 to 44, where it's now the leading cause of cancer-related death. But the Flinders Health and Medical Research Institute says it's often found late due to misdiagnosis and exclusion of young people from screening programs. The Institute has been awarded a $2.7 million grant to help doctors detect bowel cancer earlier in Australians under 50 using personalised risk checks and simple blood and stool tests. Researchers will also design a testing pathway which enables faster diagnosis.
2: An annual campaign is calling on communities to support the future of public interest journalism. The local and independent news associations, Our News, Your Voice campaign will run until Friday to coincide with World Press Freedom Day. LINA Executive Director Claire Stutchbury says public interest journalism creates informed voters and holds power to account, while also bringing communities together by sharing and recording common threads and diverse voices. And if you're up before sunrise tomorrow and Thursday, the annual Eta Equerid meteor shower originating from Halley's Comet will be putting on a show. This year it's peaking a few days after the full moon, so it will make viewing them harder than usual. To sport, Broncos centre Katoni Staggs has entered an early guilty plea to a dangerous contact charge and will miss 2 weeks, while Panthers utility Jack Cogger has accepted a 1 week suspension. And in the WNBL, Matty Rocci has signed with Geelong Venom. She's been unveiled as the club's newest recruit today.
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2: Rocci, has signed with Geelong Venom. She's been unveiled as the club's newest recruit.

and welcome to Because You Lives with Norm McMillan. For the next 3 hours, we'll hear wonderful songs of praise and listen to inspiring messages.

Good evening and welcome to Because He Lives. This is Norm McMillan with you for the next 3 hours. It's so good that you come aside and joined with me today as we praise the Lord with great hymns of praise and listen to inspiring messages along the way. And we might as well start the afternoon off with It Was Jesus by Johnny Cash and It Was With Love by Buck Owens.

It was Jesus Christ our Lord. Now pay close attention, little children. It's somebody you ought to know. Yeah, it's all about a man that walked on earth nearly 2,000 years ago.

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1: Yes, they do. It'll be worth it. Jerry and Tammy Sullivan are going to sing for us. It's a Beautiful Morning Then by Cal Robeson.

Yes, it's a beautiful morning, a wonderful day. The time is just 6:15. We have the Planet Shakers Ministries. What a great name. It's all about Jesus. Then we'll hear from Peter Milanis with his 198th talk so far.

0: Good evening. This is Peter Malonis with Faith Talk. It's just great just to be with you once again. Tonight I want to just share a few principles out of James chapter 1. And we find that James was the half-brother of Jesus. And it says in verse 1, he was a servant of God, of the Lord Jesus Christ. And he was writing an encouraging word to the 12 tribes of Israel, which are scattered. And so what we see in James, that here he is in verse 1, that he moved in humility. He didn't go on bragging about, hey, do you know my brother is Jesus Christ? You know, I grew up with him. I've seen him work. No, no. But he was a servant of God, and he used humility. And the first principle we learn thing in life, or one of the principles, is that you and I, we need to operate in humility. The other thing we find in James, it says that there's a principle there that faith delivers, that faith works. And James was a practical person, and that's the thing that I like about him, because he writes in that passage about the trying of our faith. It talks about wisdom. It's talking about asking faith, and when we ask, thing not wavering. It gives us principles that work. And so we see is that James is writing a letter of encouragement to the Jewish Christians who are going through severe trials and temptation. And he writes words to encourage them. And he does not muck around. And the words that he says is, I don't think we all want to hear about it. And he says, consider it pure joy, my brothers, when you face trials of many kinds. I don't think we're in that place, many of us, to consider it pure joy. Because he says he knows that the testing of your faith develops perseverance, and perseverance must finish its work, that it may mature and complete, not lacking anything. Or in another version, it says, the things that you're going through, it's developing patience within you. Well, first of all is, I think that what James is saying here, he wants us to be able, through all the trials that we go through, is a glorious opportunity for proving our faith, that our faith works and our faith, it gets tested. And when we go through these things and trials, I'm thinking of those songs where we used to sing, and it's in Out of the Word of God. It says, though the fig tree does not blossom and there be no fruit on the vine, yet will I rejoice in the God of my salvation. So here he is trying to tell us there's a principle in God which cuts right across our normal human living, because that principle is, if you start expressing joy and giving thanks, it'll work for you and you'll become an overcomer. And a natural man wants comfort. A natural man does not want to be patient and waiting. And where the natural man doesn't want to go through pain or suffering, but in God's economy, God uses all that. And he turns it around, that it's producing a quality of faith that brings us to a place of maturity, and that in the place of maturity, the end result is we lack nothing. In verse 12 of that same passage, chapter 1, it says, blessed is the man that endureth temptation, for when he's tried, he shall receive the crown of life, which the Lord has promised to them that love him. And so James is addressing the whole issue of temptation. And it says that the man is going to be blessed when he endures temptation. and when he's tried. So you're going to be tried. You're not going to be tried with temptation. But he says if you endure, if you don't give into it, you don't get drawn away by the things of this world, you don't allow lust to come in, you're not enticed, you don't allow all these temptations that come and face us day after day, whether it's financial, whether it's tax man, whether it's immoral, whatever the temptation is, it says when you are tried, so you're going to be tried, but it said you are going to be blessed when you endure, and you shall receive the crown of life. Isn't it wonderful news? So there is a way of temptation. And Jesus was tempted many times, and he said, man shall not live by bread alone, but by the word of the living God. I just want to finish off with a song which says, purify my heart, let me be as gold, as precious silver. Purify my heart, let me be as gold, pure gold. Refine as fire, my heart's one desire is to be holy. Set apart for you, my master, ready to do your will. And so let it be our prayer tonight that as we go through different trials, different temptations, that God is working and is purifying our heart. God bless you and have a great week.
1: Thank you very much, Peter Malanis, Joy in Trials. And Peter mentioned, purify my heart, let me be as gold.

0: Buddy Davis is up next, folks. It's Designed to Do, and the Shannon Gospel Band. It's Different Now.
1: Well, the Lord must have had a whole lot of fun when he took several critters and made them into one.

Oh, that's great. The Shannon Gospel Band. We have Southern Revival sound up next with Do Lord, Oh Do Lord, Oh Do Remember Me. It sounds a little different, but still good.

Have a Southern Revival sound. Well, do Lord, oh do Lord. Ron Hamilton's next with It's Friday, but Sunday's coming. Then we'll hear from Alistair Begg, Life at Low Tide.

0: life at low tide. Be gracious to me, O Lord, for I am languishing. Heal me, O Lord, for my bones are troubled. My soul also is greatly troubled. But you, O Lord, how long? Psalm 6, verses 2 and 3. Have you ever felt like your life is at low tide? Perhaps you feel that way now. Sometimes we sense that we no longer have the spiritual vitality we once did. Either our own sins or sins committed against us have sapped our strength. Dark clouds seem to overshadow our faith. What was once a devoted zeal has become a distanced formalism, and what we used to enjoy, we now merely endure. Such feelings may barely register at first. The water seemed to recede slowly, but the next thing you know, you look down and see the bare ocean floor. The ship of your faith has run aground. When David wrote Psalm 6, his soul was at low tide. He was stuck in despair, saying, I am weary with my moaning, and my eye wastes away because of grief. David's experience shows that it is not abnormal for us as believers to feel overwhelmed by sin, be it our own or that committed against us. But hope for a higher tide remains. David pleads for God to be gracious to him. Turn and deliver my life, he asks. Living this side of the cross, we know the ultimate source of that deliverance for which David pleaded. There on the cross is mercy without measure. At Calvary, God canceled the record of our sins and shamed our spiritual enemies. Yes, Christ's cross confronts us with our guilt and brings us to our knees, but the grace and mercy that God lavishes on us there also stands us on our feet. The God who encounters our hardened hearts is the same God who grants us repentance and liberates our lips to praise Him. Because of Christ, God hears all our weeping and despair. And if we have come to know and love His mercy, then we can claim with David, the Lord has heard my plea. The Lord accepts my prayer. We come to Him. We cry to Him. We commit ourselves to Him. No matter how low we are, how guilty we feel, or how hurt by the actions of others we may have been, God can still turn our mourning into dancing and clothe us with gladness. God doesn't guarantee that the tide will come rushing back as soon as we cry out to Him, but hope is never far away for those who trust in the Lord. One day, whether today or the first day of our eternity with Him, we will know complete healing of our souls and bodies, and ultimately, an end to all our troubles. God's timing may be mysterious to us, but the tide will come in, and all our troubles will be swept away. The cross declares it.
1: Thank you, Alistair, for that. Life at low tide. Clyde Jorgensen's up next. It's God's love. And Ken Withington with It's Never Too Late.

that you've lived for these many, many long years, and you're tired of your frustrations and your bitterness and your tears, but to joy and to peace.

Time now, 6:52. It's No Longer I coming up. And the next one's called It's No Longer I That Liveth. It's Paul Gurr and the Capella Group.

Psalm chapter 7. The super inscription above the psalm is a clue to what it's talking about. It says, a shagion of David, which he sang to the Lord, concerning the words of Cush the Benjamite. The Hebrew word shagion means a loud, enthusiastic hymn, which the writer is carried away with in his enthusiasm. So here we have David loudly and enthusiastically singing a hymn to God, called in the Hebrew a shagion. The subject of the hymn is a fellow called Cush, who came from the same tribe as Saul and was probably closely associated with him. In any case, he was a malicious foe of David who meant David nothing but ill will. So in the Psalm 7, David makes this passionate plea to God to deliver him from Cush and his allies who are pursuing him. He sees himself as a helpless lamb with a lion about to grab him and carry him off limp and lifeless. David's enemy, as we said, was Cush the Benjamite. Perhaps you too have a malicious enemy in your life, your own version of Cush the Benjamite. Take David's cue and don't take matters into your own hand. Instead, like David, cry to the Lord for deliverance. The key thing is, like David, to make sure your own integrity is intact. Whatever your accusers have against you is not based in truth. They are false allegations. If they are true allegations against you, then like David, your honor should be lost in the dust. You should face the consequences of your own evil. But instead of wallowing in self-pity, David calls on God to convene a trial in which his integrity can be questioned and tested and called to account for all to see. Let the accusations against him, he says, be judged for others to witness how false they are. The accusations against him were probably along the lines of suggesting he had raided Saul's supply bases or attempted to assassinate the king, none of which he was guilty of, so he was innocent and he knew it. Confidently, he asked God to judge him according to his righteousness and integrity. He had a clear conscience which he knew would pass scrutiny. And when Paul told Timothy to go forth and minister on God's behalf, he said he was to go forth in love with a clear conscience and sincerity of faith. We are to do the same. In verse 9, David, along with all God's people of all ages, asked God to let the wickedness of the wicked come to an end. This is the cry of the righteous even today, as we see wickedness increasing around us at every turn. We want God to put a stop to it and to usher in an age where the just reign instead of the unjust. This will happen when Christ returns to earth to set up his righteous kingdom. In the meantime, God is a shield and a protector to the upright in heart. And let us remind ourselves that God is angry with the wicked every day. Their actions are not unnoticed. In Romans 2 says the world is treasuring up wrath against the day of wrath. People who refuse to submit to the reality of God and his ability to hold all sinners to account are reminded by David that God's armory is fully equipped with deadly weapons he is ready and waiting to use on the day of judgment. Before David finishes this psalm, he repeats one of the Bible's recurring themes, which is, you reap in life what you sow.

0: God with all his heart and sing praises to the Lord Most High. And until next time, this has been Wayne Davis from Mawarri Community Church.
1: Always like hearing from you, Wayne. Deliverance from enemies there. I'm going to play a couple of songs for the Beer family. You've got Take Time to Be Holy, Mennonite Choir, and then One Was on the Left and the Other Was on the Right by Buddy Davis.

I hope you enjoyed both those songs, Dan and Betty. I haven't been able to find the other one over and over like I'm waiting to see, but we will. We will. Maybe not today, but we will. The OCP Session Choir are going to sing for us, Jesus Christ is Risen Today, and then we'll have Jesus Christ is Still King.

0: is short. What is your life? It's even a vapor that appeareth for a little time and then vanisheth away. If someone had told me when I was 20 years old that life was very short and would pass just like that, I wouldn't have believed it. And if I tell you that, you don't believe it either. I cannot get young people to understand how brief life is, how quickly it passes. It seems like yesterday I was in school. Every one of us here has been given the same amount of time in a day. 1,440 minutes a day, 168 hours per week. 70 years God allows us. And it's interesting to me, with all of our medical science, we've never passed that magic mark. The average American male today lives 70 years and 4 months. The average female, 73 years and 6 months. More people live to be 70, but the average age of an American is still 70, as taught in the scriptures. What a thing it is when you think that you have just one short life to spend, and it'll soon be over. I'd write down my priorities in life, and I'd get committed to certain priorities. Now is the accepted time. The things we ought to do, the classes we ought to take, the books we ought to read, do it now. The family that needs you, spend more time now. Write that letter home now that you've been meaning to write. Money you ought to give, give now. Time for study, do it now. People you ought to witness to, do it now. Every time the clock ticks, it seems to say now. Today, if you will hear his voice. There may not be a tomorrow for you and for me, because there's a warning to time. Time is running out for all of us. Time is too short for indecision and vacillation. Do not halt between two opinions. Fools say that time is long. Every morning we have 86,400 seconds to spend and to invest. And each day the bank named time opens a new account. It allows no balances and no overdrafts. If you fail to use the day's deposits, the loss is yours. The Bible says, redeem the time, because the days are evil. And the days in which we're living are very evil. If there was ever a time for the gospel that can transform the human heart, it's now. Jesus said, as long as it is day, we must do the work of him that sent us. The night is coming when no man can work. The night is going to come in your life. Yet there was a serenity about the work of the Lord Jesus. It's the quality of life, not the length. Jesus only had 33 years, and it ended on the cross. To the world, he was a failure at that moment. Yet at the end of his life, he said, I finished the work that thou gavest me to do. It doesn't matter whether you live another year or 2 years or 5 years. Will you work be finished? Is there a quality to it? Is there a dedication to it? Suppose all of our members tithe their time to witness for Christ as we tithe our income for the church. Fill your heart with the word of God. I found that those who know the scriptures are the ones that have the power today. But we need men and women who walk with God. And if you do that, you too can finish the work that God gave you to do, and help us to realize the brevity and the urgency of time. And may we invest what little time we have in the kingdom of God.
1: Thank you there, Billy Graham. Life is short. Live every day for God. The Maranatha Singers are up next. Jesus Christ, I Think Upon You. And Hank and Audrey Williams with Jesus Died For Me.

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Well, that was Aaron Ava by Bill and Gloria Gaither. The time now is 7:28. We have coming up next Ken Whittington, Jesus Died For Me, and Michael Eldridge with Jesus Draw Me Nearer.

Well, Gwendolyn Hughes listening tonight, and she'd like to hear a few songs. Paul Gurr with Come As You Are, John Rutter with The Lord Bless You and Keep You, and the Browns, The Wonderful Grace of Jesus.

0: away for a round of golf, enjoy a little bit of recreation, some green grass and blue sky, and a little self-inflicted pain on the golf course. There was one day when I was involved in a game of golf that will be always in my mind vividly. I had just arrived at the golf course, ready for a wonderful day, when I got a kind of a cryptic phone call from my daughter-in-law, Kelly, telling me something had happened to Mom, my wife, Patricia. I wasn't sure what she was saying, and I think she was kind of holding back, and maybe she didn't have full information, but it was very serious sounding, like you need to go to the hospital. And I spun on my heels, got back in my car, started going toward the hospital. I was doing everything I could to get all the information I could get. I couldn't figure out what was happening. I finally got to the hospital, and I found out the car had flipped, rolled, and then ended up upside down in an 8-foot cement concrete ditch, and Patricia's head and neck had been crushed. She fractured C2 in an explosion fracture in C3, which is above the respiration line, you know, quadriplegic, and that's, you know, that's the end, and her breathing should have been cut off if the spinal cord was affected. She was lying there in a bunch of lead weights so that her head wouldn't move and her neck wouldn't move, and they were trying to figure out what to do with her. She was still alive. She was incoherent, and I just prayed for her, asked the Lord to be gracious to me and to spare her if that was his will and his purpose. And, you know, in that moment, you either know God is in charge of everything or you don't. And if you don't think God is in charge of everything and you don't know why this happened and this isn't fair and this isn't right and who did this, did the devil do this, you know, is this just sort of freewheeling life without any purpose, you're going to struggle to make sense out of it. But the Bible teaches that he's in control of everything, and for his own children, it all happens for good. And the Apostle Paul said, embrace your suffering, embrace the pain, because in it you're perfected, in it you're matured, in it you learn to pray more intensely and you draw near to the Lord, in it you're going to find grace poured into your life. Through that, the Lord was gracious and spared Patricia. She was temporarily paralyzed because of nerve damage, not spinal cord damage, and the nerve grew back. They said she was going to need extensive surgery through the front of her neck to put that neck back together. She didn't. The bones fused on their own and never touched the spinal cord, and to this day she has no residual effect. She had some contusions and things like that. They put her in a halo, and my job was to take her home and clean the little screws that were screwed into her skull in that halo for months and months. And through all of that, though, our joy was in the confidence that no matter what happens, whether I live unto the Lord, whether I die unto the Lord, so whether I live or die, I'm the Lord's, and God's purposes are perfect, and his will is for our good and his glory. And when you view those things like that, you find the grace of God sufficient enough to take you through those things. We learn more through the suffering than we ever learn through the blessings of life.
1: Thank you very much, John MacArthur. Dean and Carrie Parrot up next. Jesus gave it all. And Blake Shelton, Jesus has got a tight grip.

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1: Not often we have an ad on our show. That was a new one, folks. Bill Scullin at J. Everett Evans going to sing for us Jesus Hears and Cares, and then the Statler Brothers, Jesus Hold My Hand.

0: Good Step of Brothers there, folks. Jesus, hold my hand. The Whitewell Metropolitan Tabernacle up next with Jesus, I Believe in You and Because He Lives. And then we'll follow that with Mike Huddock with Jesus in Disguise.
1: Jesus, I Believe in You. Let's sing it before we go home again. Are you ready? Come on.

Time, folks, is 8:16. We just under 45 minutes to go. Jesus is a Friend to Me by Gene Harper, and Jesus is a Wonderful Savior, the Gospel Sing Out Project.

Gene Watson there with Jesus Is All That You Need. Michael Eldridge is up next with Jesus Is All The World To Me. And Jim Reeves with Jesus Is Called.

What a great promise that is. Jesus is coming again. We have a couple of Jesus is Lord songs, one by Colin Buchanan and another by Stuart Townend.

Both those songs were great ones, weren't they? Jesus is Lord. We have coming up next Bill and Gloria Gaither. Jesus is Lord of all, and I will serve him.

Well, that was different. May not hear that one again. Dave, time is 8:57. It's time for me to say goodbye. Thank you very much for joining with me tonight. And I look forward to your company next Tuesday at 6 p.m. Because he lives.

Because He Lives was brought to you by Mulwarrie Community Church here in Goulburn. This is Norm McMillan saying good night, God bless, and invite you to be back with us again next Tuesday evening at 6 p.m.

0: This is New York City. I'm James B., and stay tuned now for The Man, with 2 hours of uninterrupted nostalgia, with the accent on jazz. And now, the sounds of satin. Tom Parker.
1: Many thanks to you, James B., and hi, everyone. Tom Parker with you for the next 2 hours, our musical bag, nostalgia with the accent on jazz. Always a delight to spend these 2 hours together with you, our time to relive laid-back sounds of yesteryear. From New York, jazz, nice and easy.

Well, among the great American modern jazz saxophonist, Hank Mobley has been the most unjustly neglected, truly forgotten musician, yet he played and recorded prolifically with the greatest legends of his era, people like Miles Davis, John Coltrane, Dizzy Gillespie, Art Blakey, etc., helping to create some of their finest work. Hank Mobley's best recordings are classics characterized by an instantly identifiable sound and style, along with his constant inventiveness. But Hank Mobley's loner, reclusive personality made him his own worst enemy. Many of his records remained unissued throughout his lifetime, and what's more, he died forgotten and destitute. But of course, now most of his recorded legacy is available on CD, wouldn't you know? And he is increasingly recognized as one of the major figures in modern jazz. Kind of sad in a way, isn't it? Hank Mobley, and this I Dig of You. From Manhattan, this borough of New York City, we'd like to welcome in stations throughout Australia, across Greater Sydney over FM 99.3 and 88.5, to Melbourne's Eastern FM 98.1, Adelaide's 5MBS, 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through community stations. Welcome to the sounds of New York City. Welcome. Yes, Tom Parker with you, and good to be in your company. Let's enjoy these sounds together.

she's been out around now for a few years and seems to get better every day. The lady's name is Sophie Millman. Sophie Millman, she operates out of Canada, originally from Europe, now, of course, living in Canada and recording in Canada, and what's more, recording well. I Concentrate on You. It's a good oldie, isn't it? Sophie Millman. It's called, from the album, it's called Take Love Easy. Sophie Millman. Happy to see yet another album out featuring the alto saxophonist Donald Harrison. Donald Harrison, together with Ron Carter on bass and Billy Cobb on drums. The three had initially developed their chemistry on the album called Art of Four. That was 2002. For their next album, they became a trio, eliminating the piano, and down to this, as I say, this current threesome, and a good threesome at that. Enjoy with me now the sounds of the alto saxophonist, Donald Harrison.

0: Once more for the great Ron Carter on the bass.
1: Yes, indeed, that the year of 2011, live Blue Note recording, recorded here in the city of New York. The sound, indeed. Alto saxophonist Donald Harrison, Ron Carter on bass and Billy Cobham drums. And the album's called This Is Jazz, and we listen to the composition by Donald Harrison called Treme Swagger. Donald Harrison. It's two of a kind time right now. You're pairing up a couple of song titles put together in sentence form, making that indeed your two of a kind. Okay. Well, this week we have mail from Les Hall, Sydney Sider. Hi to you, Les, and thanks for your two of a kind. Les's traveling two of a kind. Do you know the way to San Jose? Take the A train.

Or do you know the way to San Jose? Take the A train. Okay, Dionne Warwick and Mel Torme, and thanks a lot to Sydney Sider, Les Hall. Thanks, Les. Actually, we've played that so many times on our show over the years, that version by Dionne Warwick, San Jose. It's a great track, isn't it? It's been requested quite a few times. Thanks, as I say, to Les, and let's hear from you again, Les, and we'll do it again ourselves when we put two song titles together in sentence form and make that indeed your two of a kind. You're listening to From New York, Jazz Nice and Easy, across Australia on the Community Radio Network. I'm Tom Pucker. Extremely talented jazz pianist, Jack Wilson.

Way back to 1963. Good sounds at that, you agree? The piano stylings of Jack Wilson and Roy Ayers on Vibes. That's the Jack Wilson Quartet featuring Roy Ayers. And the album's called Ramblin'. And we'll listen there to the composition belonging to Jack Wilson called Blues We Use. Let's do a couple of love songs.

Judith Oosterhooy and you and I, and When the World Was Young and Young and Foolish, Sue Rainey. Just a couple of love songs right there. The tenor saxophonist Harry Allen. Harry Allen, he studied at Rutgers in New Jersey, and he kicked off his jazz in New York. Now, the 90s onwards saw Harry Allen lionized as a kind of a young mainstream playing in the manner of swing masters rather than in that post-Coltrane idiom of his contemporaries. Popular too. What's more, Harry Allen has been acclaimed by an audience waiting for kind of the Four Brothers sound, you know, that Zoot Sims, Coleman Hawkins, Lester Young style to come back. Well, they say Harry Allen certainly fits that bill. Do two tenors now. Two tenors, Harry Allen, joined by Scott Hamilton. And the guys, of course, backing up. Bubbles, bangles, yep, and beads.

Very tasty. Indeed. Fine backing, thanks to Rossano Sportiatelli on piano, Joel Forbes bass, and Chuck Ridds on drums, and of course the two tenors, and I'll get that right, Harry Allen and Scott Hamilton. It's taken from that album called Round Midnight. It's a goodie. Bubbles, bangles, and beads, and Chuck Riggs. From New York, this is Jazz Nice and Easy, serving Australia with laid-back sounds designed with only you in mind. Restful sounds to ease you in or ease you out of that rather harried day. In Manhattan, I'm Tom Parker. It's time for our special of the week, Sound Trilogy. Three tracks of that special guest, or a musical theme.

On Sound Trilogy, Beginnings, Horace Silver's Jazz Messengers. In pianist Horace Silver's words, after Alfred Leon, Blue Note Records heard alto saxophonist Lou Donaldson play at a jam session at the Paradise Bar, he engaged Lou to do a quartet session album. Now, Lou engaged me to play piano on that session. I did another session, and then a third one was due. But at the last moment, Alfred Leon called me, telling me that Lou couldn't make the date, and could I fill in and do a trio album, perhaps? Well, I was delighted to do this, ending up going into Blue Note Records for three trio albums. When Alfred asked me to do a fourth, I asked him if I could use some horns on this one. Well, he agreed. So I hired Kenny Durham on trumpet, Hank Mobley on tenor, Doug Watkins on bass, and on drums Art Blakey, and myself on piano. The session, which included all my own compositions, turned out great, with Alfred Leon asking for another album, piano.

Horace Silver's Jazz Messengers, Doodlin'. Horace Silver remembers, out of the sessions of 1954-55, the group, the Jazz Messengers, was born. The working relationship between band and Blue Note owners was just plain excellent. They liked me, my music. I never had any conflict to get my compositions recorded. Well, all except one. The day we rehearsed The Preacher, Alfred Leon very much disliked it, saying that it was a little bit too much like Dixieland music, and suggesting that we delete it from the album. My drummer, Art Blakey, said, "Don't change a thing, leave it in." Horace Silver said to Alfred Leon that if he wished the composition out, then Silver would cancel the session. The recording session went on. The Preacher remained and became a huge hit, a huge jazz standard, as well as the album establishing the Jazz Messengers once and for all.

Horace Silver's Jazz Messengers. The Preacher. Horace Silver worked and travelled with the Jazz Messengers for a year and a half before quitting. He left not because of the music or any personal friction. He left because of a drug addiction that was prevalent within the group. Along with Silver, the bass player Doug Watkins were the only two free of a drug habit. Almost everywhere they played, the Vice Squad came to check the band for drugs. Silver remembers, just like Stan Getz when I was working with him, the Jazz Messengers were always late for gigs because the guys would have to find some place to buy their addiction. When we were late, then of course the club owner would deduct money from our salary. So we opened in Washington for a week's work. The guys were 2 hours late on opening night, trying to buy drugs. I said to myself, I'm going to put in my 2 weeks' notice. I'm tired of all of this. But when we started to play, the band was so tight, I thought, where am I going to go and be a part of this great music? I can't leave. Eventually, though, the situation really got so bad, along with the continued presence of the Vice Squad. So I quit.

In spite of the drugs and their shortcomings, the Jazz Messengers, Horace Silver says, were the greatest band he'd ever worked with. He believes that the band didn't play great because of the drugs. Drugs are a handicap, says Silver. The band played great in spite of the drugs. Horace Silver went his way, and the Jazz Messengers, now under the leadership of Art Blakey, went another way, also meeting with continued success for the next three-plus decades. Horace Silver remembers memories of the Jazz Messengers. And that's our sound trilogy of the week.

themselves the Kings of Swing, quite rightly. Terry Gibbs on vibes, Buddy DeFranco on clarinet, Larry Novak piano, Herb Ellis the guitarist, and Milt Hinton on bass, Butch Miles drums. The album is quite a few years old now, but it never gets old, does it, when vintage musicians playing their own vintage music. Music from their own time. All the guys getting their own licks with respective solos on 7 Come 11's composition of the guitarist Charlie Christian. The album, one and the same title, 7 Come 11. Let's do a couple of summer songs.

Cat Edmondson and that Summertime. And the summer knows. Oh, indeed. Flugelhorn sounds of Art Farmer, together with C.W. Walton on piano and the bass and drums of Sam Jones and Billy Higgins. Summer knows. Oh, indeed. A couple of summer songs.

From New York, Jazz Nice and Easy is produced in studios in Manhattan, New York City, and heard nationally across Australia on the Community Radio Network. Well, that old clock on the wall says we're out of here. It's time to close out our little soiree. Let's do it again next week. Same time. That's right. Same place. Oh, I'll see you here. In New York, I'm Tom Parker.

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2: Good morning, I'm Laura Devoy. $74 million has been allocated to establish a national centre to combat online radicalisation. The Counterterrorism Online Centre will be jointly led by the Australian Security Intelligence Organisation and the Australian Federal Police and will cooperate with local and international agencies. Home Affairs Minister Tony Burke said in a statement, a bolstered online threat capability will give ASIO and the AFP the resources they need to target terrorists and violent extremists online. The funding will be included in

0: next week's budget. Community preschool teachers will be rallying in Sydney today for better pay. Shannon Kirkwood has the details.
1: Bright pink will be the colour of choice for early childhood teachers and educators, parents, children and supporters at Sydney's Martin Place this morning. The Independent Education Union says community preschool teachers it represents will be calling for a boost in funding in the New South Wales Government's June budget. The IEU says it's been calling for the pay rise for almost 2 years. The union says to start with it wants a 15% pay rise for community preschool staff. It's warning without an increase, community preschools may be forced to cap enrolments due to staff shortages or increase fees for families.
0: Almost 6,000 Australians will die from heat waves in the year 2100, according to a new study. Researchers from Monash University looked at the health impacts of increasing heat waves. They found in some of Australia's hottest regions, including the Northern Territory, mortality due to heat waves will increase by 4,412%. Even the least heat-affected region will be impacted, with mortality increasing by 356% on the west coast of South Australia. The World Health Organization says it believes human-to-human transmission of the hantavirus may have taken place on a Dutch cruise ship where three passengers have died. The BBC's Jim Reid reports.
2: Around 150 people are still on board the MV Hondius as it's held in the Atlantic. Most passengers are from Spain, the US and the UK. Hantavirus is normally spread by contact with rodent droppings, but the WHO now believes some human-to-human transmission, which is rare, may have taken place on the ship itself. Two passengers have tested positive for the virus, including a woman from the Netherlands who has died, with another five suspected cases under review. The WHO says plans are underway to airlift two Dutch nationals from the boat who may also have been infected.
0: Police in Victoria are investigating a suspicious fire at a car dealership overnight. Fire Rescue Victoria says crews responded to reports of a building fire just before 10 to 5 this morning. Firefighters remain on the scene. And today is Humpback Day, the first hump day in May, which marks when whales typically begin their travel through Australian waters. Thousands of school students will this afternoon attend a live webinar hosted by whale scientist Dr. Vanessa Perotta from Macquarie University, in collaboration with the Australian National Maritime Museum and the CSIRO. Dr. Perotta says students will learn about the ecological role whales play in the oceans. Turning to sport, Carlton says it will make a $75,000 donation to Headspace, the National Youth Mental Health Foundation, after the AFL determined the club should have removed Elijah Hollins from a match earlier. Hollins had been suffering a mental health episode. In a statement, Carlton CEO Graham Wright says the club continues to work closely with qualified medical professionals to ensure Hollins is receiving the necessary care, with support being extended to his family.
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6: And the weather for Goulburn and the southern tablelands, areas of frost and patchy fog this morning. Mostly sunny afternoon with winds from the north to northwest at 15 to 20 kilometres an hour. We're heading for 19 degrees today. Currently it's 0.3 in Goulburn. Feels like minus 1.6. I had a good hard frost out home this morning before I drove in. Humidity is 100% and barometric pressure 1,022.5 hectopascals. 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You got Brian Jones with you right through until midday today. Starting off with America.

Yeah, I love it there. It's the Eagles with Victim of Love. Before that, we had America with Lonely People. 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Here's Rod Stewart from his Atlantic Crossing album.

0: Trisha Yearwood, those words we said. And before that, we had Rod Stewart with I Still Love You. Time is 20 minutes past 8. 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
8: I must be one of the few people in the world who really loves being old. 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And I think I'm very privileged. It's a lovely sort of freedom.
9: I've been delivering Meals on Wheels to Anne now for, I guess, about 11 years.
8: It's a natural relationship.
9: She often describes me as her mad younger sister.
8: Yeah, that's right. 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
9: When I'm not delivering meals, I come and have a cup of tea and have a bit of a chat. 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
0: Will you blow it today? 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It's a crime. A message from the RTA.
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3: 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And the drivers from the Centre 2, A from Bendigo Bank. Centre Run, Mrs. L. King. The North is A from Mawari Council. And the South is Mrs. J. Lloyd. The helpers are Mrs. R. Groves and Miss J. from Mulberry Council. 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Here's Lou Reed.

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She says, hey, babe, take a walk on the wild side. 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

Yeah, love that one. The Pretenders, I Go to Sleep. And before that, we heard Lou Reed, big classic for him, Walk on the Wild Side. And back a little bit further, here's Crosby, Stills, Nash & Young with Marrakesh Express.

0: Crosby, Stills, Nash and Young there with the Marrakesh Express. 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It's 20 minutes to nine. We've got a word for our sponsor coming up and a track from Neil Young and one from Kate Wolfe.
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0: When you see the orange lights flashing near the 40 sign on the back of a school bus, it means you must slow down to 40 k's while overtaking the bus. 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
1: down to 40. 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
1: And that was Kate Wolfe with Red-Tailed Hawk live. Before that, we had Neil Young with Thrasher from his album Rust Never Sleeps. And I noticed that 2 days ago, it was 56 years since the Kent State shootings in Ohio in America. And I thought I'd have to play the Dandy Warhols with a Neil Young cover, Ohio, just for that.

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2: Good morning, I'm Laura Devoy. The US's Secretary of State says Washington's offensive against Iran has concluded. Operation Epic Fury commenced in February when the US and Israel first launched attacks against Iran. The war waged for 6 weeks before a ceasefire came into effect. That occurred nearly a month ago. Speaking at the White House this morning, Marco Rubio says the US has now moved to a defensive operation focusing on the Strait of Hormuz.
3: There's no shooting unless we're shot at first. Okay, we're not attacking them. But if they're attacking us or they're attacking a ship, you need to respond to that. You're not going to let some fast boat come up on a ship and shoot it up. We're going to respond to it.
2: The Prime Minister will chair a meeting of National Cabinet this morning. The PM has been meeting with premiers and chief ministers regularly amid the fuel crisis. No change to the fuel security level is expected today. Australia currently has 43 days worth of petrol in its stocks, 33 days worth of diesel and 28 days worth of jet fuel. A major freight route will be left unfinished after the federal government scrapped its funding. The Inland Rail links Melbourne to Brisbane via numerous regional towns and was designed to improve rail freight and take trucks off the roads. But the section north of the town of Parkes in the New South Wales Central West won't be finished. In a statement, Infrastructure Minister Catherine King said the projected cost has ballooned to more than $45 billion. The strengths of Aboriginal and Torres Strait communities in disaster response is being acknowledged this week. The three-day National Indigenous Disaster Resilience Gathering got underway yesterday in Victoria. It's providing decision makers with a better understanding of what Indigenous-led recovery looks like. NIDA's program lead, Associate Professor Bimy Williamson, says he'd like to see governments listen more to the experiences of Aboriginal and Torres Strait Islander communities.
4: We see them leading and we see them supporting their communities in major crises, often without the resourcing and the training, and certainly without the recognition.
2: A Dutch cruise ship with several confirmed and suspected cases of hantavirus on board will sail to Spain. The ship's been stranded off the coast of Cape Verde in the Atlantic Ocean, but Spain has confirmed this morning it will sail to the Canary Islands. The World Health Organization has confirmed there was rare human-to-human transmission of the virus on the ship. Three people have died. A study has found heat stress from marine heat waves can transform a beneficial coexistence between marine plants and microbes into a harmful one. Peter Hislop has the story.
5: Researchers from the University of Sydney and University of New South Wales conducted an underwater gardening experiment to look at the role soil microbes play in marine environments. They found under increased water temperature, tiny bacteria living in the sediment among seagrass roots can reduce tolerance to climate change. Seagrass growing in sediments from warm areas produces 34% less biomass when the natural sediment microbes weren't disturbed. Researchers say their findings show how bacterial communities are a hidden factor in recovering and restoring seagrass.
2: Turning to sport, in tennis, women's world number one Aryna Sabalenka says players should consider boycotting Grand Slams if they don't receive a bigger share of tournament revenue. A group of players, including Sabalenka and men's world number one Jannik Sinner, have voiced their disappointment at the prize money for the upcoming French Open. Sabalenka says a boycott would be the only way for players to fight for their rights.
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8: And the weather for Goulburn and the Southern Tablelands. Areas of frost and patchy fog this morning. Ahead of a mostly sunny afternoon with winds from the north, northwest 15 to 20 kilometres an hour. We're heading for 19 degrees today. Currently in town 4.1, feels like 1.7. Humidity is 100%. And barometric pressure is 1022.6 hectopascals. 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

0: So many great Bob Dylan covers out there. That one was Joan Osborne with The Man in the Long Back Coat. Before that, we had Bruce Springsteen with The Streets of Philadelphia. And since yesterday was Cinco de Mayo, here's one from Ween.
1: Buenos tardes, amigo. 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

0: I always did like songs that finished with an explosion. That was Ween with Buenos Tardes Amigo from their album Chocolate and Cheese. Time for a word from our sponsors.
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0: David Bowie with Space Oddity. And before that, we had Christa Berg with A Spaceman Came Travelling. And now for something completely different, here's Taj Mahal.
1: This next song is a funny little song about snow in the desert.

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Jack say, ain't this XCRB, baby? Champagne don't drive me crazy. 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

0: yeah, so deliciously laid back. That was JJ Cale with Crazy Mama. And before that, we had Taj Mahal with Nobody's Business But My Own. 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
6: On a game day, work day, rainy day, you can ask, are you okay any day? Because life happens every day. A conversation could change a life.

Chris Isaak there, Can't Do a Thing to Stop Me. What a great voice he's got. And before that, we had Paul Kelly with Invisible Me from his comedy album. Here's Sammy Smith.

Band. That was the Nitty Gritty Dirt Band with the Lowlands. Before that, we had Sammy Smith with Saunders Ferry Lane. You're listening to Goulburn's community radio station, Ram FM. It's 3 minutes to 10. Let's have one from Mark Lindsay. This goes right back to about 1970.

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2: Good morning, I'm Laura Devoy. Victoria has established a dedicated fuel reserve for farmers. The state government has announced it has secured 10 million litres of diesel for the reserve. Premier Jacinta Allen says while the Commonwealth has secured fuel supplies through to the end of June, farmers plan and operate for a longer window. She says there are no imminent changes to day-to-day supply of diesel.
3: This diesel reserve would only be enacted should we move to stage four of the national fuel security plan. I want to be clear, and we've got National Cabinet later this morning, the advice from the Commonwealth continues to be that there are sufficient fuel supplies for the period ahead.
2: US President Donald Trump says Project Freedom, the US's operation in the Strait of Hormuz, will be paused for a short period of time. The operation came into effect earlier this week with the aim of helping ships safely navigate the strait. In a statement, Mr. Trump said Pakistan and other countries had requested, and the US had agreed, to pause the operation to see whether or not a final agreement with Iran could be reached. Washington's blockade of the strait will continue. King Charles III has formally approved the appointment of Caroline Wells as Tasmania's 30th governor. Ms. Wells began her career as a registered nurse after graduating from the University of Tasmania. She has worked in the health system for many years and is currently chairperson of the Royal Flying Doctors Service Tasmania. Ms. Wells replaces Barbara Baker, whose five-year term is ending in June. Australia's first Children's Comprehensive Cancer Centre has opened in Sydney.